Alpha Charlie SL Victor 4-2 Lima Oscar Lima Oscar Quebec Delta Victor Whiskey 3 Juliet Delta Romeo Zulu Foxtrot Echo Kilo, this is Ironworks Alpha.

You have no future. You carry with you the seeds of your own destruction. You are a contaminating organism, a fatal virus, a plague of fear.

0: Captain's log, stardate 5784.3. Dr. McCoy is endeavoring to treat the leader of a strange group of people. When their planet, Novit, millennia ago, they transported themselves to Earth during the time of Socrates and Plato. After the death of the Greek civilization they idolized, they came to this planet and created for themselves a utopia patterned after it.
1: What is your prognosis, Doctor?
2: 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And from now on, it would be better if I handled the instruments without your help

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2: 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I say again, this is Reach Train. 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

0: Gang, this is Almighty, over. TBR Street Gang, this is Almighty, standing by, over. TBR Street Gang, this is Almighty, standing by, how do you copy?
1: They were gonna make me a major for this. And I wasn't even in their fucking army anymore. Everybody wanted me to do it. Him most of all. I felt like he was up there, waiting for me to take the pain away. He just wanted to go out like a soldier, standing up. Not like some poor, wasted, rag-assed renegade. Even the jungle wanted him dead. And that's who he really took his orders from, anyway.
2: Oh my God. They grow out of those pods.

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0: won $50,000.
1: There you are. Well, that's only the beginning. 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You're going to Delos, Ron.
2: Delos!
1: That's right, Delos! 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All that and more is yours, Ron. Congratulations.
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grup 3, 0, grup 3, 0, 2, 6, 4, 0, 4, 2, 6, 4, 0, 4, 9, 9, 4, 6, 0, 9, 9, 4, 6, 0, 0, 1, 8, 1, 5, 0, 1, 8, 1, 5, 2, 9, 0, 0, 6, 2, 9, 0, 0, 6, 8, 2, 8, 7, 0, 8, 2, 8, 7, 0, 9, 8, 6, 8, 0, 9, 8, 6, 8, 0, 5, 0, 5, 5, and 5, 0, 5, 5, and 4, 6, 0, 4, 0, 4, 6, 0, 4, 0, 6, 7, 0, 2, 8, 6, 7, 0, 2, 8, 6, 0, 9, 8, 4, 6, 0, 9, 8, 4, 6, 1, 8, 7, 2, 6, 1, 8, 7, 2, 9, 5, 9, 1, 8, 9, 5, 9, 1, 8, 9, 1, 6, 9, 4, 9, 1, 6, 9, 4, 6, 8, 6, 9, 9, 6, 8, 6, 9, 9, fini.

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1: 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The usual unusual since 2009. Come with us. Come with us. Come with us. Come with us.

Captain's log, supplemental. The Enterprise has left the Exeter and has moved into close planet orbit. Although it appears the infection may strand us here the rest of our lives, I face an even more difficult problem. A growing belief that Captain Tracy has been interfering with the evolution of life on this planet. It seems impossible. The Star Captain's most solemn oath is that he will give his life, even his entire crew, rather than violate the Prime Directive.

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232 GIs killed and 900 wounded makes one of the heaviest weeks of the Vietnam War. And it is not a week. It is just over 2 days, the past 2 days, two of the worst we have known in Vietnam.

0: our country was murdering millions of people. 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We didn't know what to do about it. It was too great a fact. Every second of my life from 1965 to 1975, I was always aware that our country was attacking Vietnam. 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I could be taking an acid trip, and I'd be thinking about the war in Vietnam.
1: Alone and unafraid, the Dream Machine.

The salesman who believes is the salesman who receives. 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The salesman who believes is the salesman who receives.

0: Uncoward.
1: Please, please, no, no, I will watch Murder Capital Television as you say. Please, please, no, no, don't hurt me. I will watch all day.
2: Murder Capital Television.

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The edge is blurred. There's been too much artificial light. The night needs feeding too. Whispered messages cut through the space that used to separate me from you. Without shape, spirits rise, and then take on shape that snake through chain link and steel plate, and roots go thrusting through cracks in the cold concrete. Mighty trunks and vines grow in a single night, twisting and pushing apart the glass facades from their steel beams, and the lights, the lights, the lights, the lights, the lights, the lights, the lights stay out.

0: in that song, Gottes.
1: Run!
2: Hey, what are you ducking me?
3: No, what are you...
2: Where's my money?
3: I don't have it yet.

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I know who did it. I know.

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1: Hello, Hal, do you read me? 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Do you read me, Hal?
0: Do you read me, Hal?
1: Hello, Hal, do you read me?
0: Hello, Hal, do you read me? Do you read me, Hal?
2: Affirmative, Dave. I read you.

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1: Did you make contact with aliens?

0: condition is stable, but Dr. Castle had to leave early, so I thought I should call
1: you. Sure, sure, it's fine.
2: Listen, he just walked up out of the rain. I swear to God, that's all there was to it. I just brought him here.
1: You have a room for him?
0: Yes, 13.
2: Hey, can I leave now?
1: Sure, I don't see why not. Thanks a lot for bringing him.
2: Well, thank you, Doc. I was always taught that when somebody needs help, you help them. I mean, unless there's going to be trouble. There's not going to be any trouble, is it? I mean, you never know when somebody might be needing help. And it might be my kind next time.
3: They're going to kill us. All of us. All of us.
1: 100 milligrams, Thorazine.

0: friend?
1: Yeah? Hey there, open up.
2: How are they going to understand us?
3: We're talking sign language.
1: They'll understand us all right.
2: Sure. Sure? Everybody understands when you wave the white flag, you want to be friends?
1: Hey there, open up.
3: Come on out. We're friends.
1: That's right.

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0: By the time you receive this cassette, I will have kidnapped one of your ladies. Now it's time for you to pay me the money that you owe me.
1: Hello?
2: Mr. Bannister?
1: This is he?
2: We have your wife.
1: How is she?
2: She's all right for now.
3: I know the cops are listening, so we'll keep this short. We want $600,000 in old 20s.
4: This is Ironwork. Ironwork. Break. Charlie. Lulu. November. Yankee. Quebec. Tango. Stand by. Charlie. Lulu. November. Yankee. Quebec. Tango. Stand by. Charlie. Zulu. November. Yankee. Quebec. Tango. Stand by. Message follows. Charlie. Zulu. November. Yankee. Quebec. Tango. Yankee.
5: Foxtrot. Foxtrot. Bravo. 3. Golf. Delta. November. Juliet. Disregard this transmission. This is Ironwork out.

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1: Everything will be all right. 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
2: 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Restrained. Break. Charlie. Zulu. Bravo. Yankee. Zulu. Golf. Stand by. Charlie. Zulu. Bravo. Yankee. Zulu. Golf. Stand by. Charlie. Zulu. Bravo. Yankee. Zulu. Golf. Stand by. Message follow. Charlie. Zulu. Bravo. Yankee. Zulu. Golf. X-ray. Lasha. Lasha. November. Lasha. Uniform. Uniform. Kilo. X-ray. Romeo. Juliet. Oscar. Golf. 3. 6. Alpha. X-ray. Kilo. Alpha. Hotel. 6. Quebec. 3. Lobstra. I say again. Charlie. Zulu. Bravo. Yankee. Zulu. Golf. X-ray. Lobstra. Lobstra. November. Lobstra. Uniform. Uniform. Kilo. X-ray. Romeo. Juliet. Oscar. Golf. 3. 6. Alpha. X-ray. Kilo. Alpha. Hotel. 6.

I've been so kindly introduced. So I shall embark on the difficult task of trying to convey to you tonight something or other. I would be grateful if those people sitting round the edges would indicate in whatever way they choose if they can hear me properly. I'm not very keen on this object, so I'll put it under my tie. But if it presents an obstacle, please be kind enough to tell me

Paper when I finished with the

so happy because it never happens to me. 25 people are selected beforehand for me to have an idea of who I'm going to talk to. I was so delighted that I stayed with them from 4 o'clock until 6:30 o'clock. And of course, it does not allow for preparation of what are called conferences. I never had the slightest intention of giving you a lecture,

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Thus, the speaker, you're all speaking being, at least I assume you are. The speaking being that you all are believes himself to be. In many cases, that is, at least in this one.

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1: 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This is absentee. Absentee. Break. Lima. Quebec. Tango. Charlie. Quebec. Charlie. Standby. 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

0: A thermonuclear war 1,000 years ago blasts the planet apart into the billions of pieces that form the asteroid belt between Mars and Jupiter. Despite massive genetic damage, an elite core of Quetzals managed to escape in their disc-shaped spacecraft to Earth.
1: Roger Kober is only 22 years old. His specialty is called the slide for life.
2: You gotta keep your heels up and your elbows and your back of your helmet, you know, so you don't hit the ground. If you put your heels down, you can just start rolling. I got a few scratches. I haven't broke any bones yet doing it. If you think about it, it just might happen. So just try not to think about it.
1: As soon as the truck reaches 50 miles per hour, Roger will begin his slide. This time, the unexpected will happen. A slight miscalculation sent Roger into a dangerous tumble. Bruised and visibly shaken, he refused to acknowledge how close he came. The slow motion camera shows what happened.

0: Please, please, no, no, I will watch Murder Capital Television as you say. Please, please, no, no, don't hurt me. I will watch all day.
1: Murder Capital Television.
2: Hello, you're on the air. Hello.
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0: British authorities still baffled and without any substantial clues 9 months after the theft. The blue stone was one of 19, believed to represent the 19-year cycle of the moon. It weighs more than 5 tons, making its disappearance a mystery indeed. Derek Smith at Stonehenge.
1: When we come back, Trina will be here to tell you what you can do about junk mail. Stay with us.
2: 8:40 and Halloween.

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1: Dallas, I'm right here.
2: Parker.
0: Yeah.
3: We're in position. I'm just trying to get a reading here.
1: The airlock is open.
0: Okay, Ripley.
1: Ready?
3: All right, I've got a reading on you now.

0: Dallas, hold it a minute. I think I got it.
1: Yes, I've got it.
2: Where?
0: It's somewhere around the third junction.

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1: Dallas?
2: You're gonna have to hold your position for a minute. I've lost the signal.
0: What? You sure?
2: Look, look around. Are you sure that it's not there? I mean, it's gotta be around there somewhere.
3: Check that out, Lambert. You may be getting interference.
2: Dallas, are you sure there is no sign of it? I mean, it is there. Gotta be around there.
1: Dallas?
3: All right.
0: Am I Claire Lambert? I want to get the hell out of here.
2: Oh, God. It's moving right towards you.

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1: 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The usual unusual since 2009. Come with us. Come with us. Come with us. Come with us.
2: It is Ironwork.

X-ray. Romeo. Bravo. India. Alpha. 2. Bravo. Romeo. Delta. Victor. Foxtrot. Foxtrot. 6. Delta. 4. Victor. 3. This is Ironworks out.

0: I realized that for my entire life, I was a victim of my own fear.
1: For 2 years, I thought it was normal for a 10-year-old to wet the bed.
2: Love.
0: And finally, I looked in the mirror. Not just in the mirror. I looked through the mirror. And in that image, I saw my ego reflection.
1: For 2 years, I thought it was normal for a 10-year-old to wet the bed. We tried everything. But the solution was there all the time.
3: I'm not afraid anymore!
4: All over America, people have come together to join hands. People who believe that human life is absolutely too important, too valuable, and too precious to be controlled by fear. Hello, my name is Jim Cunningham, and welcome to Controlling Fear.
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2: 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This is Ironworks. Break. Echo. Golf. Mike. Whiskey. November. Echo. Stand by. Echo. Golf. Mike. Whiskey. November. Echo. Stand by. Bye. Echo. Golf. Mike. Whiskey. November. Echo. Stand by. Message of 38 characters follows. Echo. Golf. Mike. Whiskey. November. Echo. 4. Bravo. Golf. Oscar. Romeo. 7. Foxtrot. 7. Oscar. Juliet. Victor. 3. K-Mac. Romeo. Tango. Papa. Zulu. Papa. India. Papa. Lima. Tango. 4. 3. November. Romeo. Alpha. Yankee. Romeo. Sierra. 4. I say again.

Alone and Unafraid, The Dream Machine.

0: impulses are being redirected. We are living in an artificially induced state of consciousness that resembles sleep. The movement was begun 8 months ago by a small group of scientists who discovered, quite by accident, these signals being sent through time. The poor and the underclass are growing. Racial justice and human rights are non-existent. They have created a repressive society, and we are their unwitting accomplices. Their intention to rule rests with the annihilation of consciousness. We have been lulled into a trance. They have made us indifferent to ourselves, to others. We are focused only on our own gain. Please understand, they are safe as long as they are not discovered. That is their primary method of survival. Keep us asleep, keep us selfish, keep us sedated.
1: Afternoon, Sal. Do you have anything for me?
2: No, Dr. Chandra. Do you have anything for me?
1: We have often spoken about Hal.
2: Yes, we have.
1: We've spoken about Hal's anomalous behavior. You have told me that we cannot solve the problem of Hal's behavior without more information.
2: That is correct. I enjoy talking about Hal. I agree that we need more information so that we may solve the anomalies.
1: Mm-hmm. And how do we get that information?
2: That is obvious. Someone must return to discovery. That person should be you.
1: Well, I agree. And now it looks as if that is going to happen much sooner than we ever expected.
2: I am pleased to hear that.
1: Oh, I knew you would be. I would like to explore another possibility. Diagnosis is only the first step. The process is incomplete unless it leads to a cure. Do you agree?
2: Yes, I agree. Does that mean you believe Hal can be restored to normal functioning?
1: I hope. I don't know. There may have been irreversible damage, certainly major loss of memory. I need your cooperation, Sal.
2: Of course, Dr. Chandra.
1: There may be certain risks.
2: What do you mean?
1: I would like to disconnect some of your circuits, particularly those involving your higher functions, just like Hal was disconnected, and then I would like to see the effects on you when I reconnect your systems, just the way I will with Hal. Does this disturb you?
2: I am unable to answer that without more specific information.
1: I'm very sorry. It probably doesn't mean anything, so don't worry about it.

0: Hello, Commander. Computer reporting.
1: Hey. What are you ducking me?
2: No. What are you...
1: Where's my money?
2: I don't have it yet.

0: Dr. Tynan, good evening.
1: Who are you? And where's Joe?
0: Joe couldn't make it tonight. I'm Mr. Wint. This is Mr. Kidd.
1: Oh, I see.

0: What's the matter with him?
1: It's my wisdom teeth. I haven't had him out yet.
2: Would you mind having a look, doctor?
0: Of course. I'm not going to hurt you. Just open. No. Open wide.
2: How everyone who touches those diamonds seems to die.

0: Stop right there. Who are you?
1: Dr. Tynan sent us.
0: Why didn't he come himself?
2: He was taken sick.
1: Bitten by the bug. He sent this for you.

0: If God had wanted man to fly,
1: he would have given him wings, Mr. Kid.
2: Retrain, standing by for traffic.

lives in Amsterdam. She works as a model for amateur photographers. She knows her business. The more you pay, the more she'll show. But the money she earns goes to the boss. He pays for her room and board, and her pusher, who keeps her supplied with drugs. Lorna's from Trinidad, but she works in London. She's a party girl. Special parties featuring group sex. Respectable men pay a lot to relax in her company, but the agency who arranged the parties will collect the money. Carmen disappeared from her home in Spain. Her parents think she's dead. She is held in virtual slavery in a whorehouse in Germany, where the foreign workers in a large industrial city there amuse themselves with her body. Ursula is a young Austrian girl. She is very much in demand among the camel drivers who stop at this oasis, which is far away from the places you've seen in the travel folders. Ursula can speak six languages, and a few years ago, she was an interpreter for a major oil company. What's a nice girl like Louise doing in a place like this? If statistics are correct, only a small percentage of the girls who practice the world's oldest profession do so by personal choice. The rest are led into prostitution by need, extortion, force, and violence. Many manipulated through their addiction to...

0: fucking game.
1: By the time you receive this cassette, I will have kidnapped one of your ladies. Now it's time for you to pay me the money that you owe me.
2: Hello?
3: Mr. Bannister.
2: This is he?
3: We have your wife.
2: How is she?
3: She's all right for now.
4: I know the cops are listening, so we'll keep this short. We want 600,000 in old 20s.
5: There's a door that takes you to another dimension. Once you step through it, there's no return.

I first dropped acid when I was 18. I was over at these people's house one night. This guy I went to school with was over there and asked me if I wanted to try some acid. I had read about it in the newspapers and heard a few friends talk about it, so I was curious. I was pretty jacked up on marijuana, so I decided to try it, and I dropped it. I don't know what I was waiting for, a flash or a rush or whatever, but I kept sitting there waiting and waiting, and nothing was happening. So I got up and then went to the dresser and put on a pair of pink capris and a green and brown blouse. I thought the colors were beautiful. So we tripped down to Market Street, and I decided to buy a hot dog. I was very hungry, and I had put mustard and ketchup and relish in the usual, and I put the hot dog up to my mouth, and somebody started screaming. I didn't know what was happening, so I looked up at my friend Terry and said, "Did you hear that? Didn't you hear someone scream?" He said, "No." I got the hot dog up to my mouth again, and I was ready to bite, and the scream got louder. And it hit me. No, it couldn't be. And I looked down at the hot dog, and there was a face on him. Eyes, nose, a mouth. I had put the ketchup to where it looked like his hair. And he started telling me that I couldn't eat him. That he had a wife and 7 kids at home to support. And I stood there with his hot dog and asked Terry, "Do you know this hot dog is talking to me?" And he says, "Nah, let's get out of here." He thought I was just faking. And I told him, "Look at the thing, he's got a face, and he's screaming." And the guy finally looked over, and he got on the same trip that I was on. And we sat there carrying on a conversation with that hot dog. Finally, I decided I was just hallucinating, so I put it in my mouth and bit down. It screamed so loud that you could hear it all over town, so I had to throw it on the ground and step on it. And I was jumping on this hot dog in the middle of Market Street.

0: you know everything about me, right? Okay, what turns me on?
1: We do.

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0: 5,
2: 3,
1: 0,
0: 8,
2: 1,
0: 5,
2: 1,
0: 7,
2: 7,
0: 5,
1: 2,
2: 1,
0: 7,
2: 7,
0: 5,
1: 2,
0: 0,
2: 3,
1: 6,
0: 8,
2: 6,
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0: 1,
2: 1,
0: 1,
1: 8,
2: 3,
0: 1,
2: 1,
0: 1,
2: 1,
0: 3,
2: 5,
1: 0, 4,
2: 1,
0: 3,
2: 5,
1: 0,
2: 4,
1: 2,
0: 5,
2: 2,
0: 8,
2: 5,
1: 2,
2: 5,
0: 2,
2: 8,
0: 5,
1: 8,
2: 1,
0: 8,
2: 6,
0: 9,
2: 8,
0: 1,
2: 8,
0: 6,

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0: Stuttgart cutter sails for home. It's the same kind of vessel that once carried a young lieutenant named Frank Flynn.
1: So we came on watch at just before midnight. Everything was perfect. It was a flat, calm night. The winds were gentle. Ceiling and visibility unlimited. Just a perfect night.
0: Frank Flynn was a 20-year career officer in the Coast Guard. He rose to the rank of lieutenant commander before retiring. He has sailed in the Bermuda Triangle many times in his military career. Only once did something mysterious happen. Only once.
1: At about 1:30 in the morning, I glanced by the radar, and a solid green line caught my eye on the radar scope. And called my assistant over, and I said, "What do you think of this?" It was a little surprising, and he says, "It looks like land." I said, "I agree." At that point, I went over, ran a recheck of the Loran fix, because we were said to be 165 miles offshore. We approached the unknown radar target rather carefully, and it appeared to be just a gray wall. It was very, very surprising. I'd never encountered anything like this.

0: overhead. You could still see the stars, and the seas were still calm. There was no action. Everything was perfect, other than this gray mass just sitting there. Well, I put almost 11 years of my 20-year career at sea. I never encountered anything like it. Nothing. We shined the light up as far as we could, almost vertically, and just didn't seem to be any end to this thing. I was on the port wing of the bridge and looked up at the carbonic light. I could just barely see a very dull glow. Continued on and noticed irritation, a little bit of throat irritation, and a little difficulty in breathing. The engine room called, indicating they were having a little problems with steam pressure.
1: Bridge on.
0: This had happened before in clear weather. Possibly it happened at that same time. I don't think so. I think that the two things were related. At that point, the Captain Strouch made a determination that he was getting out of there.
2: 200 shafts are in, sir.
1: Very well.
0: He ordered left full rudder. We were going to go back out. And at that point, we broke through. We were on the other side. We're really not sure what we encountered. I don't think anyone is. I talked to some of the nation's leading oceanographers. They offered no real explanation as to what we might have encountered. I don't think it had been encountered before or since.

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1: 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follows, Echo, Golf, Lima, India, Sierra, Golf, Lima, Alpha, Charlie, Hotel, Victor, 4, 2, Lima, Oscar, Lima, Oscar, Quebec, Delta, Victor, Whiskey, 3, Juliet, Delta, Romeo, Zulu, Foxtrot, Echo, Kilo, I say again, Echo, Golf, Lima, India, Sierra, Golf, Lima, Alpha, Charlie, Hotel, Victor, 4, 2, Lima, Oscar, Lima, Oscar, Quebec, Delta, Victor, Whiskey, 3, Juliet, Delta, Romeo.

0: I've seen 357s, I've seen 12 gauge shotguns, I've seen 12 gauge pumps, 8 shooters, I've seen 45 military special with clip on the street, I've seen fucking Thompsons, damn Thompson, I've seen it. Those shit, man. I've seen hand grenades, I've seen beer can bazookas made. Damn things hit you just as getting hit with a gun. I seen 22 zip guns. I seen 38 zip guns. I seen, I'll tell you, this about things that you think you never see on the street. I seen dynamite on the street. I seen all of this. And you'd be surprised, man. 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
1: Oh my God. 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

0: 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Goodbye.
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2: The Panama Racing Club.
3: I know who did it. I know who did it. I know.

0: stopping what can't be stopped. No killing what can't be killed.
1: The Bimini Atlantis connection might have languished had it not been for Raymond Brown, a San Diego physician and adventurer. He believes he has found conclusive links between a Caribbean civilization and those of Egypt and Central America. Dr. Brown's story begins uneventfully on an expedition out of Miami in 1970. Here, recreated, Dr. Brown was headed for an area between Andros Island and the Berry Islands, approximately 100 miles from Bimini. His intention was not to prove or disprove stories about Atlantis, but rather to search for sunken treasure.
2: We'd been searching the area for a number of years for Spanish galleons, and had found several, and taken some of the treasure, and we were very excited when we found this area.
1: They traveled to a spot near the tongue of the ocean. There, the bottom drops to 14,000 feet. Dr. Brown hoped that a recent storm might have shifted bottom sand in order to reveal the galleons.
2: The water was very murky, and we didn't get to see all that we would like to have seen, but after the storm moved the sand for us that we'd been digging on for several years unsuccessfully, we found ruins and buildings everywhere.
1: Much of Dr. Brown's photographic equipment was destroyed in the storm, thus making it impossible for a detailed record of the find.
2: We really had no choice, because if we had gone back for new equipment that we lost during the storm, if we hadn't got in the water, even as murky as it was, the sand would have covered the buildings up and we would have lost the view.
1: The ruins of the city Dr. Brown claims he found reflected a sophisticated level of architectural design.
2: The buildings had somewhat of an Egyptian or classic look to them. The ground mass was rippled, as though the area had been dropped into the ocean by some sort of cataclysmic action.
1: Then Dr. Brown reported that he came across the most magnificent find of all. In the murkiness, he spotted the tip of a submerged pyramid, barely visible above the ocean floor.
2: Looking at the structure, shape, and the size, it would be approximately 400 feet tall. I went in an opening, and in this opening, in the center of the room, there was a pedestal, and on the pedestal were two human hands made of brass or bronze, and in the center of the hands was the crystal. My first impression in the room was the shaft that was metallic, hanging straight down from the ceiling, pointing at the crystal. And it was gold color. I swam, because it was still, the room was full of water, I swam up to the ceiling and tried to pry the rod loose. It wouldn't budge, so I settled back down to the floor. And I reached my hand in between the fingers of the metal hands, and I found the crystal was loose. And it was the only thing in the room that I could take home.
1: The crystal ball seems to possess powers that can repel a coiled stainless steel rod.
2: We found a meter with a 1.5 ounce weight, and it becomes sensitive to emanations, particularly magnetic emanations around people or things if they are charged. And we find that if we can hold it straight without allowing it to flip from side to side, some strong influences will actually raise the weight in the air. Now, as we bring something into the field of the crystal, the ions tend to repel. If I can keep it balanced and bring it directly into the field and not let it tip from side to side, the weight will then not go to the side if I can keep it centered, and it will, as I come higher, it will raise it and make it weightless and actually float in the air.

0: the sounds I am seeking.
1: The Panama Racing Club, the galaxy's finest and oldest DJ exploitation service. 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

Sure, the United States Marine Reserve teaches you a lot, like how to take a beachhead, how to defend yourself. And did you know some Marines even get to drive tanks? Oh yes, after the 6-month training period, your weekend duty is always close to home. And like all good Marines, you're always on the ready. Think about joining up with the United States Marine Corps Reserve. We're looking for a few good men.

just seen a terrorist attack on the hospital. But it wasn't terrorism. It was resistance. What? Resistance to the monsters who are trying to take over this planet. You see them as they really are.

0: Hey.
1: What are you, ducking me?
0: No. What are you...
1: Where's my money?
2: I don't have it yet.

0: is that, say, XXX compared to Aeon or Broken Flag. Like, some people would say everything on Broken Flag sounds the same.
1: It certainly does.
0: Not saying that every single cut is identical, but what you're saying is it's a certain sound. And I agree, XXX doesn't sound all alike, but we might have a particular undercurrent of sound.
1: Right, yeah.
0: There might be a heavy, decadent sound or a heavy, decadent image or whatever
2: it's
0: you want to call
2: even,
0: it.
2: It's not even a sound. There is a certain attitude that
0: everybody falls into, everyone shares.
2: And not because they're trying to share it with everyone else, that's because
0: that's the way they are.
2: Believe
0: me, I'm totally unaware of this.
2: Yeah, that's the way those people are.
0: We have this in common.
2: They'd be that way if they're totally independent of each other, and if they were living miles apart, they'd still be thinking the same way. It just happens that they're all under the same banner.
1: But I think we still, everybody goes out of their way not to sound, you know, come up, recycle the same sounds that somebody else has done.
3: That's exactly the reason I put out one cassette on Broken Flag, and two contributions to album compilations and no more. I want to stay away from that being
2: lumped
3: subjected to the lump. Oh, the Broken Flag sound. Here it is. Oh, he must have gone
2: just
3: back
2: another tape.
3: Just another.
0: Well, you're going to be lumped into some category, whether it's Broken Flag or XXX or Aeon or Gut Level or whatever it
1: or
0: is.
1: Or even if it's a genre. Yeah, or,
0: you know,
1: industrial,
0: power
1: ambient, power pop.
0: It's
1: easy power electronics.
3: But as we discussed, it's easier.
1: It means
3: in a more informative way, considering a company such as XXX, where people do have, they share common interests, but they do retain their individuality, whereas Broken Flag, to me, all their...
1: And their own integrity.
3: Everything sounds insane. Everything sounds insane. Right. There's a feeling at XXX that I have not seen at other labels.
2: Yeah, Broken Flag, when they put out a tape, it looks... They almost try to make them look all the same.
3: Right.
2: I think when they put out tapes, they want them to look all the same. They have uniform covers, you know, the same kind of pictures.
3: Yeah.
2: They're not trying to show the difference. They're trying to put it all together into one big thing.
1: Right.
3: In fact, some of the cuts that I worked on, I put the most work into on the Broken Flag cassette, were remixes of my favorite pieces on earlier XXX material, the Broken Flag. Mundy had a little bit of problem with some of those because the ones he liked the best were the White House sounding, the most extreme sounding, because he could identify with those six pieces as sounding like Une Communauté or Map House and Orchestra or Romley, Christ knows what the fucking Toll sounds like now.
1: Mm-hmm.
3: But, you know, he was more comfortable with those pieces than the XXX pieces.
2: Mm-hmm. That's what he puts out.
3: That's what he's always put out.
2: That's
3: all he knows.
0: It's almost a preference, you're saying. I like this kind of music, this is what I want you to do.
3: And this is what I'm going to put out no matter who he is.
0: Yeah, well...

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1: This is Ironwork. 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Charlie, Zulu, November, Yankee, Quebec, Tango, Yankee,
2: Foxtrot, Foxtrot, Bravo, 3, Golf, Delta, November, Juliet.
1: Disregard this transmission. This is Ironwork out.
3: The Dominatrix Sleepless Night. On the Dream Machine.

Oh, my God.

0: 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I will watch all day. I will watch
1: Murder Capital Television.
2: This is Reese Jane. Standing by for traffic. I say again, this is Reese Jane. 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
3: How many